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We are the Lakeshore's 92.7 The Van.

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Brent Allen spins Earl Mead's Wheel of Contest twice each morning, and you could be the next in a long line of winners on 92.7 The Band and streaming at 92.7theband.com.

Journey and Stone in Love. I'm Harley. Well, having a baby can certainly put stress on a couple. Here are the top things that parents fight about. How to discipline their children. Number one on the list, followed by who's responsible for cleaning the house and how to stick to a

Hall and John Oates. I'm Lakeshore's Wake Up Call, 92.7 The Van. Happy Friday to you. I am Brent Allen. First chance to win coming up here this morning. Finally Friday. First spin of the Wheel of Contest, thanks to Earl's Meats. We'll get to that coming up here on the other side of Rod Stewart's. Got a couple of nice prizes to start off your Friday, so hang out. We'll get to that. Here's Young Turks.

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1: 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There's Bon Jovi on the Lake Shore's Wake Up Call 92.7 The Van. Well, as I mentioned earlier this morning, about an hour or so ago, Asia's got a new album on the way. Yeah, they're back together again. And they actually sound pretty darn good. They released the first single from the upcoming Indigo album. That'll be out in November, coming up this fall. But the first single is called The Traveler, and we'll play it for you here coming up in just a few minutes. Pretty good song, actually. Hang around. We'll get to that at laughter quarter after two. That is just over 5 minutes away. In the meantime, live Bob Seger. This is from 9 tonight, 92.7 The Van.
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